You know, I think that one of the Christian's main responsibilities is to reflect God's love to needy people throughout the world. Help It Along makes this point.

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Thanks. Do you know, some people reckon that they are, quote, too bad to be Christians. And what I reckon is that what we've got to do is keep in mind that God's love is greater than our badness. I mean to say, John Newton was a slave trader. Now that's not just bad, that stinks. Yet he became a Christian. And did you know?

You mentioned the sort of a Memphis sounding horn section. I hear a baritone sax. It's a tenor. Anyway, whatever. Something deep on top of this. I mean, you could almost go into a little rock and roll. It's kind of a 50s thing, but not quite.

I wrote this song, Good Forever, with a couple of good mates, Reuben Morgan and Jason Ingram. We were in a little place in Brighton, just sitting there, an acoustic, couple of acoustic guitars, acoustic piano, in a beautiful little spot in Brighton, England. And just started singing about the blessings before me, blessings behind me, forever you are good. Battles before me, battles behind me, I look to you alone. I think that life is full of battle and blessing. You know, I've all known seasons where the smile of God seems so clearly over our circumstances and there's just a beautiful, effortless momentum to life. Everything seems to be going good. And we've all so known seasons of heartache or battle or confusion. And quite often we seem to know both at the same time. And but the point is that whether you're knowing battle or blessing, you can trust God and you can even give him thanks from wherever you are. You can lift up a song of praise to him, saying, you are good forever and your love endures. I love those words because they're based on some ancient songs. You know, the people of God for thousands of years have sung about how God is good forever and his love endures. And I pray that you will stand with him today and sing your heart out to him.

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1: I can't believe it's finally here.
0: It's the best time of the year. Monopoly money for everyone.

Would you join me now in proclaiming the good news of Christmas? For unto us a child is born.